0: 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Hastings Rock.
1: Hastings Rock. Newest releases. Now, here's a recent release.

0: Yes, that was Muse, and time is running out. And sorry, I cut off Led Zeppelin, but I'm going to pick up where I left off after we do the weather with that one, because it's such a good song, the old Led Zeppelin one. Yeah, just heard Muse. They've got a new album out, and it's doing very well, actually. I ought to play a couple of tracks, so I'll do that on Monday night, I think. I've got some new songs for you. Meanwhile...
1: Hastings Rock weather.
0: Yes, let's have a look. Well, a bit cooler today, only reaching 21 degrees. I say, that's better. A fair bit of cloud around as well today, but that's a few sunny intervals. And we're down temperatures at the night time, down to 11 degrees. Much cooler. Oh, lovely, lovely. That's how I like it. And we're looking at that for the next few days as well. Well, who are me arties? And watch out. It's Pirate Weekend here in Hastings. So basically that means everyone downtown, well, pretty much everyone, dresses up as a pirate. Now, it used to be just the Pirate Day on the Sunday, but they've changed it into the Pirate Weekend because it was so busy in the town on the Sunday. But I tell you what, most people still do it on the Sunday, and I will be dressing as a pirate tomorrow. You won't recognise me because I'll have long dreadlocks and me moustache, and of course me pirate's hat on. You probably will, because I've worn the same dress for the last 4 years. But there we go. Yeah, so I should be out and about. I'll have the full gig guide and what's going on around about Hastings today a little bit later. So let's get back to the Led Zeppelin track, shall we? Come on.

I turned the windshield wipers on full. And the bag in her lap, I saw the name of a big bank downtown. And I said, you don't have to worry about me, nope. And when I turned the headlights on, just for a minute, I thought I saw the both of us on some kind of

New music on Hastings Rock from Nickelback, and that's called Rattle the Cage. This has been the Tuesday Rock Show here on Hastings Rock with the Emporium of Beautiful Things in St. Andrew's Square, Watergrave Street in Hastings. Normal service will resume next Tuesday. Tony Davis will be back with the Tuesday Night Rock Show. And I'll speak to you nice and early Friday morning for breakfast between 7 and 9. Enjoy the rest of your evening. I'll leave you with Saxon. Never surrender.